Sunshine Radio. Nor happy music. I live among the creatures of the Quetti Luna by jedem hit. You and me belong. Sunshine Radio. Happy music. Happy life.

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And I called your name like an addicted to cocaine, calls for the same.

0: 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There will be no winner.
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I live among the creatures of the night. Luna pi jedem hit. You and me belong. Sunshine Radio. 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